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6: King Charles has become the first monarch to reveal their tax bill. He paid £12.9 million in tax for 2024-25, putting him in the top 100 of UK taxpayers. Next, the UK is facing another tropical night after temperatures topped 36 degrees Celsius to become June's hottest day ever. A red weather warning for extreme heat has been extended into Friday. London's Mayor Sadiq Khan says it's unprecedented.
7: We're seeing records broken. The hottest May in record, hottest June day in record. Last night was the hottest June night in record. Last year was the hottest year on record. These aren't blips. This is the new norm.
6: Officials in Venezuela have confirmed the two earthquakes have killed at least 188 people and left more than 200 trapped. Thousands have been reported missing. And the Red Arrows are to take part in celebrations to mark America's 250th anniversary of independence. That's the latest from Radio News Hub. I'm David Hall.
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0: 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We are the number one choice for soul, funk, and groove. This is Panacea Soul.
5: Forecasters say the UK could experience its warmest June night ever after record temperatures swept across the country. Merrifield in Somerset recorded the highest, reaching 36.7 degrees Celsius. The impact of the hot weather is taking its toll as thousands of schools have shut. Education Secretary Bridget Phillipson says the weather's having a major impact on school infrastructure.
6: It does underline the importance of investing in our schools to make sure that our existing buildings are better equipped to deal with some of these extremes of temperature that we're seeing and will see into the future.
5: The death toll in the Venezuela earthquakes has risen to 188. 40,000 have been reported missing. Andy Burnham could be Labour leader by July the 17th. The timetable for the leadership has been published, and if no one else steps forward, Mr Burnham will automatically replace Sir Keir Starmer. And a happy birthday card from Diana, Princess of Wales, to the British actor Terence Stamp has sold for almost £10,000 at auction. That's the latest from Radio News Hub. I'm David Hall.
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4: King Charles has become the first monarch to reveal their tax bill. He paid £12.9 million in tax for 2024-25, putting him in the top 100 of UK taxpayers. Next, the UK is facing another tropical night after temperatures topped 36 degrees Celsius to become June's hottest day ever. A red weather warning for extreme heat has been extended into Friday. London's Mayor Sadiq Khan says it's unprecedented.
5: We're seeing records broken. The hottest May in record, hottest June day in record. Last night was the hottest June night in record. Last year was the hottest year on record. These aren't blips. This is the new norm.
4: Officials in Venezuela have confirmed the two earthquakes have killed at least 188 people and left more than 200 trapped. Thousands have been reported missing. And the Red Arrows are to take part in celebrations to mark America's 250th anniversary of independence. That's the latest from Radio News Hub. I'm David Hall.
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1: 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This is Panacea Soul.
5: £2 million is being provided by the government to help the emergency response to two earthquakes in Venezuela. The death toll's now risen to 235 and the number is expected to rise while thousands are also injured. A new record high temperature was set for June yesterday for the second day in a row. It reached a sweltering 36.7 Celsius in Somerset yesterday, surpassing 36.1 on Wednesday and the long-standing record set in 1976. In Derbyshire, firefighters have been tackling a 500 square metre wildfire. Well, current UK weather conditions are perfect for a surge in mosquitoes and potentially dangerous bites. Dr. Mojca Kristen is from the London School of Hygiene and Tropical Medicine.
6: The main thing is that if the average temperature rises, which it seems to be doing, and especially if the winters get milder and also wetter, that will be ideal for mosquitoes.
5: And the King's become the first monarch in history to release his tax payments, revealing he was among the country's top 100 taxpayers. From Radio News Hub, I'm Frankie Hersine.
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5: Showers clearing to leave another dry and hot day for many of us, with the extreme heat transferring to eastern England. Cloud and rain across Scotland with the chance of some thunderstorms and highs today of 34 degrees Celsius.

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5: Around £2 million is being provided by the government to help with the emergency response to two earthquakes in Venezuela. Lucy Gormley has more.
6: Foreign Secretary Yvette Cooper says they're working with the US, Canada and the UN to provide humanitarian assistance and assess the damage. The death toll's now risen to around 235, but that number is expected to rise even further. Officials in the UK say all British staff in Venezuela are safe after the two 7-plus magnitude quakes struck on Wednesday.
5: A new record high temperature was set for June yesterday for the second day in a row. In Derbyshire, firefighters have been tackling a 500 square metre wildfire. A 31-year-old man's been arrested on suspicion of murder following the death of a 3-year-old girl in Surrey. Police say the girl was found dead yesterday after they were called to reports of safety concerns. The man was arrested and then taken to hospital. And it's the M&D awareness game between Leeds Rhinos and Hull KR today. The event's in memory of former Rhinos player Rob Burrow, who died from motor neurone disease in 2024. From Radio News Hub, I'm Frankie Hess. Sign.
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5: Showers clearing to leave another dry and hot day for many of us, with the extreme heat transferring to eastern England. Cloud and rain across Scotland, with the chance of some thunderstorms, and highs today of 34 degrees Celsius.

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0: and Stone Love on Panacea. Lovely tune. Now then, just looking at the weather today, another hot one in certain parts. We've had a bit of rain here in the northwest this morning, and when I was coming into the studio, I just noticed how humid it's made it. Oh, it's really like really wet, you know, you feel it on your clothes and your skin. But if you are in the southern parts today, make sure you're taking your precautions. You are going to be the hottest part of the country. 35 degrees is your high there, and not far behind you actually is Sheffield and Birmingham at doing 34 degrees today. So I think where we are, just in Warrington between Manchester and Liverpool, in the low 30s, so a little bit cooler than yesterday. So yeah, just take your little precautions, make sure you keep well hydrated. Right, it's just coming up to 7:30, time for a news update. I've got a track to play from the Jones Girls, and Ashford and Simpson is on the way.
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2: The FTSE 100 made strong progress on Thursday amid an improving outlook for inflation following this week's drop in oil prices, and as the Dow Jones reached a new record best. It closed up 68 points at 10,529. In New York, the Dow Jones Industrial Average was up 0.9%, hitting an all-time high. H&M has reported sluggish sales in recent months as efforts to tighten stock left some stores unable to meet shopper demand. The Swedish fashion giant has reported net sales of £8.1 billion for the first half of its financial year, 3% lower than 12 months ago. Debt to energy suppliers has reached a new record high. Ofgem says it stands at £4.79 billion, a 5% increase on the last quarter. The latest figures come ahead of the energy price cap rising by 13% on July the 1st. And the cost of living crisis is failing to put a dent in spending on live shows, festivals and events. Live entertainment company Live Nation has reported an 18% increase.
1: Soul.

0: Husband and wife duo Ashford and Simpson with Solid on Panacea. And can you imagine their marital arguments? Just all about music? What a really nice way to row your missus or your husband. Right, so let's bring it up to date right now. We have a track to play from Debbie Rivers. Now, this has been hovering around our soul charts for the last few weeks and is still there now, although not in the top five anymore. So we'll see how this does on Sunday when Rob returns at four to count down those new tunes. But here's Debbie Rivers now with a track called My Sunshine.
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0: I was just checking the chart position for that tune. It was at number 4 last week, and then on Sunday dropped to position number, where's it gone? Number 7 from 4. So it is moving down the chart now. But we'll see how that does from Debbie Rivers this coming Sunday when Rob returns at 4 o'clock and see what new music has been released this week. Some great stuff coming through at the moment. Right, Dry as a Bone to play, and a track from System, It Takes Two, next.
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4: 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Yeah.

fabulous track. Freddie Jackson, Tasty Love on Panacea. Now, another one with a bit of a chilled vibe from the gentleman, I'll Be Sure. This track is called Day and Night, and we are almost at 8 o'clock, and this morning's Flip Reverse is just over 10 minutes away. Our 10 seconds backwards today, if you're playing along. Let's see how you do with that one.

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5: Across the Northwest on DAB, on your smartphone and smart speaker, online and on digital platforms, we are the number one choice for soul, funk and groove. 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
6: £2 million has been provided by the government to help the emergency response to two earthquakes in Venezuela. Lucy Gorman-Lee has more.
7: Foreign Secretary Yvette Cooper says the UK is working with the US, Canada and the UN to coordinate humanitarian aid and assess the damage after the devastating earthquakes in Venezuela. The death toll has risen to around 235 and is expected to climb further, with thousands injured following the two powerful 7-plus magnitude quakes that struck on Wednesday.
6: The UK has seen yet another day of record-breaking heat. Questions are now being asked of the government what they'll do to tackle extreme overheating, as well as whether they'll implement measures like maximum temperatures at work. The outgoing Prime Minister has resisted sacking Immigration Minister Mike Tapp despite a request from Home Secretary Shabana Mahmood. It's after he wrote an article suggesting foreign care workers should be exempt from tighter immigration rules. And the King's been revealed to be one of the top 100 taxpayers in the UK, paying £12.9 million in the last tax year. From Radio News Hub, I'm Frankie Hersine.
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6: Showers clearing to leave another dry and hot day for many of us, with the extreme heat transferring to eastern England. Cloud and rain across Scotland, with the chance of some thunderstorms, and highs today of 34 degrees Celsius.

0: Cheek and Good Times on Panacea. Good morning to you if you've recently switched on your radio or however you're listening to us today. Can't really say radio this day and age. It could be on your smart device or your phone or even one of those smart speaker things. Right, let's do this morning's flip reverse.
1: Think you recognise music?
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0: It sure is, and your 10 seconds this morning goes like this. There you go, another fairly easy one, I think, but obviously I've made it, so I know which one it is. If you need those clues, though, don't panic. I have them on the way, and we'll do another recap of the audio as well after this. Patrice Rushen plays now from 82. This is called I Was Tired of Being Alone.

0: Clip Reverse on Panacea Soul.
1: Right, let's recap and give you the clues for today's flip. If you missed the first clip, here it is again. I think it's more about the song, the rhythm of the track today, more than the vocals. I think that's what kind of gives it away, in my opinion. But if you need some clues, how about these? Written by the artist herself, Jimmy Jam and Terry Lewis were behind this as well, which has given it that, that very nice sprinkle of magic that those boys were able to do during this period. Reached number 3 here in the UK, spent 14 weeks in the top 100. Now, in America, became her first major breakthrough hit, peaking at number 4 on the Billboard Hot 100 and topping the R&B chart as well. Now, the song is built around independence, questioning a relationship where the effort has vanished. Now, this is kind of a track which has been built up with sharp drum machine grooves, clipped synths, and a kind of attitude-heavy vocal tone for the whole of the album, all right? Now, interestingly, the video, if you've ever seen it to this, was choreographed by Paula Abdul, that helped make to helped make Janet's sort of dance style a major part of the identity of how this artist had started to come through. Don't know if that helps. If it does and you want to play along, then drop us a message on the app this morning. Or if you want to email us, the studio address is studio@panacearadio.net. Another clue, another recap even on the way after this from the Ritchie family. This is I'll Do My Best.

0: Reverse on Panacea Soul.
1: Right, let's do the final recap then on today's flip. Here is your 10 seconds. Okay, if you are playing and still yet to get your answer in, this is a bit of a short song now from Marvin Gaye. This is This Love-Starved Heart of Mine. Get your messages in as soon as you can. We'll reveal it after this.

0: The early sounds of 1960s soul air, 1966 to be precise, from Marvin Gaye, This Love-Starved Heart of Mine. Okay, let's do the reveal then for your Friday morning's Flip Reverse.
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0: Let's reveal it then, your 10 seconds went like this. Yeah, it's quite an obvious one, isn't it, really? Janet Jackson was the artist today, and the track we were looking for was What Have You Done For Me Lately? Okay, let's first of all take a look at the leaders board. We have Full House so far this week from Tony, getting that right today. Good morning, Tony. Tomo in Marple, good morning to you, getting that right. Jason in Cardiff, you've got a half a point today for that one because you got the artist right, Janet, but you thought it was the song Nasty. So it just brings you behind the boys there. By half a point. Andy Griffiths, good morning to you, managing to get your email in today, getting that spot on. Also, good morning to Brian Miller. Good morning to you. Thank you for playing along, getting that right. Diane Ashcroft, good morning to you, getting that spot on. Diane says, just one more for 6 out of 6. Puts me back on the leaders board. Yes, it does. Make sure you play along tomorrow and see how you get on. Also, good morning to Julie Hanley in Harwood and Kyle Smith over in Manchester. All playing along today. Thank you for your messages. Well done for getting that right today. Here it is, Janet Jackson. What have you done for me lately?

0: Janet Jackson, What Have You Done For Me Lately on Panacea. I forgot to mention, actually, today's Flip Reverse was actually chosen by Brian Scott, who lives in Solihull in the West Midlands. He emailed in yesterday, said, any chance of using Janet Jackson's What Have You Done For Me? Needless to say, he's played along today and got it right. I obviously didn't mention you during the bit there where we give the song away. But thanks for that. And if you fancy doing that, you know, mentioning a song to use on Flip, then do feel free to drop me a message. Don't mind doing that. Gives me some fresh ideas. Honestly, the amount of stuff I have in the folder there with the songs I've used, starting to scrape the barrel a bit with some of the stuff, you know. Right, so up next, I have a tune from Lisa Stansfield and Princess to play.
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In Champagne King and Take a Chance on Panacea. Just on the weather front, UK recorded its hottest day in June on record. Yes, temperatures reaching in the mid-36s in Somerset. And across Europe, apparently the heat's been closing schools, disrupting travel, and even forced France to shut down a nuclear reactor because the rivers they use for cooling the things has become too warm, so it just doesn't do the job. We're not set up for it in this country, are we? That's the thing, isn't it? You know, all the other countries seem to manage. We just need to sort it out, don't we? There's a friend of mine who does air conditioning installs, and he does, you know, properties as opposed to cars and that. And he was telling me he's been absolutely snowed under with, excuse the pun, with air conditioning installs and repairs as well. So definitely a good business to be in, isn't it? It's getting more and more common, aircon in the house. I have it. You know, what a difference it makes. Couldn't be without it now. Right, let's play this. 1986 from Princess. This is Say I'm Your Number One.

0: took Newby the Third with Love Town on Panacea. I was just looking at some facts on that song, actually. It was written by Bobby Eli and Len Berry, produced by Eli. That's a kind of polished Philadelphia soul sound all over it, isn't it? Okay, on the way, got a tune for you from Unique, and we're going to go to 1988 with Sade and Paradise in just a couple of minutes.
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There's Sade and Paradise on Panacea. Right, so let's have a quick look at the gig guide. We have an updated poster for the Panacea Soul Christmas Party. The DJ confirmed lineup is Jay Martin, Bash, Mark Grice, Roger Williams, Sam Brown's Placemate 7 set at 7 o'clock, PJ Stokes doing a vocal performance, Tony Shawcross, Mickey J and Paul Mack, all at the Grand Cocktail Bar in Warrington for our Panacea Soul Christmas Party, 19th of December, 3 o'clock in the afternoon, all the way through the day, into the evening and into the early hours, 2 a.m. it finishes. Food available on the day as well from a menu. You can select from that and just pay as you go. But it's going to be a great day. We've got lots of little things happening during the course of the day and the evening there. So tickets are on skiddle.com. And as always, we make it easy for you. Just drop onto the gig guide and tap on the poster. Drops you straight into Skiddle. And as I look, the first release early bird tickets have gone and the not so early bird tickets are selling quickly, it says. So there's only a few of those left. So if you're planning on coming to that 19th of December, drop onto Skiddle and grab your ticket whilst the cheap ones are still available. Right, let's play this then from Diana Ross, Ain't No Mountain High Enough.

0: Yes, ain't no mountain high enough on Panacea. Good old Motown era there for you. Right, it's approaching 9 o'clock. The usual news and weather is approaching. We have Luther Vandross with Give Me the Reason to play a track from Lisa Stansfield and this morning's Time Machine.
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6: Around £2 million is being provided by the government to help with the emergency response to 2 earthquakes in Venezuela. Lucy Gormanley has more.
7: Foreign Secretary Yvette Cooper says they're working with the US, Canada and the UN to provide humanitarian assistance and assess the damage. The death toll's now risen to around 235. Officials in the UK say all British staff in Venezuela are safe after the 2 7+ magnitude quakes struck on Wednesday.
6: A new record high temperature was set for June yesterday for the second day in a row. It reached a sweltering 36.7 Celsius in Somerset, surpassing 36.1 on Wednesday and the long-standing record set in 1976. Meanwhile, thunderstorm warnings are in place across most of Scotland, with forecasters saying there's a small chance some homes could flood. The warnings in force until midnight tonight. And today's the annual MND awareness rugby match between Leeds Rhinos and Hull KR is to honour former player Rob Burrow, who died from motor neurone disease in 2024. From Radio News Hub, I'm Frankie Hersine.
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9: As late-night football sees fans swapping the pub for the sofa, new research shows the living room becomes the most important room during a tournament. Interior designer Adam Fadley has more.
10: The living room really comes into its own during major tournaments like the World Cup. Hisense research shows 7 in 10 fans say it becomes the most important room in the home, especially with the late night kickoffs. Keeping people at home, it's about creating a space that makes viewing comfortable and recreates that stadium atmosphere.
1: 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Weather.
6: Showers clearing to leave another dry and hot day for many of us, with the extreme heat transferring to eastern England. Cloud and rain across Scotland with the chance of some thunderstorms and highs today of 34 degrees Celsius.

Lisa Stansfield with Change on Panacea. Good morning to you. If you've recently joined me, welcome back to The Breakfast Show. We are into the 9 o'clock hour already. Time flies when you're having fun. It sure does. Now then, let's play a track from Donna Summer. This was a big breakthrough hit for her in 1979. And we have our time machine on the way in about 15 minutes' time. We're taking you back this morning to 1973. But enjoy this track now from 79.

0: Lovely tune, Nita Baker, Priceless, 1988. Almost time to fasten your seatbelts and get yourself into the time machine, because I'm going to be taking you back to 1973 in a couple of minutes. Got a track to play first, though, from Barry White, and a tune from Willie Hutch next.
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10: Mike

That is Willie Hutch with In and Out on Panacea Soul. Right, let's jump into the time machine and whisk you off to 1973. That's where we have landed this morning. So what can I tell you? We are dropping right into an area where people are shouting, come on, feel the noise. Glam rock is absolutely everywhere. It's on the radio, it's in the school discos, and you could buy a house for $7,500. Petrol was roughly about 40p a gallon, and if you were a bit peckish, you could go and grab a loaf for around 9p. If you're watching a bit of telly, you could be watching something like Mothers Do Have 'Em, or The Two Ronnies, even The Goodies. In sports, Sunderland shocked Leeds United to win the FA Cup, while Jackie Stewart was flying the flag for Britain in Formula One. The weather, we're talking about the weather a lot, so I thought we'd do a little weather topic. 1973 was a bit of a fairly dry year across England and Wales, although July brought some dramatic downpours in places, and then August delivered a proper late summer burst. So things haven't really changed that much, you see, in all them years. Temperatures reaching above 30 degrees in August. Excellent. Even southern parts of England were getting a bit of a scorcher, that one. Sun cream weeks, soggy sandals, and proper British weather. So it's, you know, they're saying it's getting hot, but what are we, 4 or 5 degrees difference at the minute? Yeah, just a bit of a blip in the weather there. Yeah, it's not as bad as they say. Well, in theory. So what else can I tell you about that? There is also a big band which got together, did a lot of stuff in the early 70s, Bob Marley and the Wailers. So let's play one of theirs from 1973. This is I Shot the

There's Cameo with Word Up on Panacea. Sophia, good morning to you. Says, love that tune you played before, Bob Marley and the Wailers. Yeah, do you know what? We do play some reggae. We've started dropping bits into the playlist. I know Rob does a few reggae tracks in the afternoon here, so make sure you check in that one out. Right, let's play you a tune now from 1983. Melba Moore, this is It's Really Love.

0: Melbourne Moore, It's Really Love on Panacea Soul. Now into the last part of the breakfast show for your Friday morning. We do have that Friday feeling going on here today as well, I must say. Chapter 8 to play with their fabulous tune, Understanding. And we've got a great track to play as well from Mr. Bobby Womack, all on the way in just a couple of ticks. Stay there.
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1: Answer that phone. She gotta be there. All the clubs are closed.
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1: Well, I want to talk
2: 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I have to get up in the morning and go to work. Call me back tomorrow night.
1: Damn, it's cold.

done that much chatting today. The time's running out, so less chat, more music, Mike. That is the key. That was Bobby Womack there with How Could You Break My Heart. Swiftly moving on then. Last song from me, popping it up a little bit. 1984, Denise Williams. Let's Hear It for the Boy. Big song for her, this was. Number one on most of the charts in the US and number two here in the UK. Certified platinum as well.

0: Denise Williams, let's hear it for the boy. Right, I'm wrapping it up with that tune and handing straight over to Mr. Sam Brown for today's Mid-Morning Soul Spectrum. News and weather first, and then Sam is on the way with a track from Quincy Jones. I will be back on your radio tomorrow morning for your Saturday morning bright and early, 7 a.m. See you then.
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6: £2 million is being provided by the government to help with the emergency response to two earthquakes in Venezuela. Lucy Gormanley has more.
7: Foreign Secretary Yvette Cooper says the UK is working with the US, Canada and the UN to coordinate humanitarian aid and assess the damage after the devastating earthquakes in Venezuela. The death toll has risen to around 235, with thousands injured following the two powerful 7-plus magnitude quakes that struck on Wednesday. British staff in Venezuela are said to be safe.
6: The UK's seen yet another day of sweltering heat, with more records broken yesterday. Questions are now being asked to the government about what they'll do to tackle extreme overheating. Immigration Minister Mike Tapp says he won't be intimidated to drop his views after the Home Secretary asked the Prime Minister to sack him. Mr. Tapp wrote that foreign care workers should be exempt from Shabana Mahmood's migration rules. And the King's been revealed to be one of the top 100 taxpayers in the UK, paying £12.9 million in tax last year. From Radio News Hub, I'm Frankie Hersine.
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6: Cloudy across Scotland with outbreaks of rain and thunderstorms and a chance of some hail too. Elsewhere, sunny spells and another very hot day, particularly in the east of England, with highs today of 34 degrees Celsius.

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Low Panacea Radio. This is Panacea Soul. Panacea Soul. The Mid-Morning Soul Spectrum. Sam Brown. Panacea.

Morning Soul Spectrum. And yes, it's the weekend that starts right here edition of the show, okay? Got some great tunes for you as usual, so stick around with me. Now, let me say good morning to Mike Mason. Good morning, my good sir. Great show as usual. Mike will be back tomorrow with a weekend edition. But guess what? You can also catch him later on this evening at 10 o'clock in a groovy kind of love, all right? All right, guys, got some big tunes coming up for you right now. Kickstart to the program with Quincy Jones from the album The Dude, Turn On To You. Then I continue taking it back to 1983, good old London town with Savannah and I Can't Turn Away. Now I'm sticking around in 1983. Cyril Thomas had a song called Rescue Me. I'm playing it for you right now.

Magic of the Bed Morning Soul Spectrum, all the big tunes coming at you for this Friday morning, folks. Some that you can sing along to, some of your popular favorite likes. Coming up after this one, we've got Viola Wills' Dare to Dream. Remember that one? Well, before that, then I've got Sounds of Blackness here in the house with I'm Going All the Way. Saying all the good morning to all the guys in your education zone, all the school zone. Just think 4 o'clock today, you'll all be out of there and set for a weekend day. We're in for a great weekend, by the way, folks. Today's going to be another fantastically hot day, okay? Make sure you prepare for that. Saying good morning to all the guys who work in the hospital zone as well. Good morning. You're doing a fantastic job. Let me consider

Okay, so I promise you, Viola Wills, Dare to Dream. Do you ever have a song that bring back a certain memory, take you to a certain place, all right? This song takes me to an event over at Band on the Wall. I used to do regular soul events at Band on the Wall in Manchester. And I remember one night featuring this song as my lost tune. And ladies and gents, the entire 500 and odd people in the building were singing along to this from start to finish. And I've never seen anything like it. And every time I play this song, it just takes me right back to that moment. Incredible. Right, so if you fancy singing along to this one, now you can do. It's going to take us into the first break of the morning, by the way. It's Viola Wills and Dare to Dream.

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Absolutely fantastic. The sound of my placemate here is, don't forget, that's how we start the second hour of the show. That's the sound of 80s ladies taking about to 1981 with Turn On To You. Oh, my goodness. Aren't we having some incredible weather right now? According to the Met Office, today is going to be exceptionally hot as well. So whatever precautions you've been taking over the last couple of days or so, continue that today. Don't take nothing for granted, all right? Ladies, I must say that you're looking absolutely fine out there. The weather tends to work for you, doesn't it? Us men are still walking around in jeans. We still have duffel coats on. We still have sweaters on. You know what I mean? We'll never get it right. But guess what? You've got it right. You keep it going. We don't mind, all right? Right, talking about the weather, I've got a couple of songs here right now that reflect upon boogieing, all right? So I've got Rex and Effect in here with Rimshaker. I've got Ainika Mosey with Here Come the Hot Stepper. And I've got Joe coming up as well with I'm In Love. Oh, these are some big tunes, man, for the summertime, all right? Kick back, guys, on whatever you're doing right now. If you're a white van man and you're driving around, turn it up, blood. All right? If you're in your car and you're one of those boogie think people who like to tap your fingers, tap it a bit louder, but just don't press your right foot down, all right? All right, here we go.

Big tunes for this Friday morning from the Warrington Delta and through the Liverpool, across the River Mersey and through Liverpool and up the M62. Hit it over the M61, saying good morning to everyone over in Preston and the East Longs region. Good morning to you guys. Cruising back over to Wigan to say good morning to Pat Girly Girl Wilson. Good morning, Jimmy. We'll be back soon, I'm sure. Jimmy, my man, over in Benidorm, enjoying himself at a round of golf. All right, Chris over in Leyland, good morning to you. Lisa over in Wigan as well, good morning. All right, guys, let me fire this tune at you right now. Joe, coming at you. I'm in love. Another one to take us into another break. Tony the Soul Man, Mr. Shawcross, he's live and direct at 1 o'clock this afternoon. Good morning, my good sir.

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Cruising into the weekend, I reckon it's going to be a fantastic weekend. Well, I hope so, actually. We've had some incredible weather over the last couple of days or so. Let's hope that we can take this into the weekend. Oh, incidentally, don't forget next week, Saturday the 4th of July, we're out on the walking trail over in Manchester, right? The Money Walk group, teaming up with Let's Walk, and we're over at Sale Water Park, all right, over in Stretford. So if anyone wants to join us, hit us up with your WhatsApp number, send it to studio@dubradio.live, and we'll add you to the group, all right, and you'll get all the information about the walk. But it'd be really nice to see you there. It's got two big car parks, by the way. One of them's well, it's three big car parks, to be honest with you. One if you're catching the tram, the other one if you're at Jackson Boat, the pub, and then the other one is the boathouse. So it's ample place to park. Do you know what I mean? Anyway, we're cordially inviting you down to that one, okay? Right, let me continue. We've got Mike Mason coming up just about right now with Human Nature. Let me remind you that this song is just promo only at the moment, all right? When it's available on a digital platform, we will let you know about that. But for now, just enjoy listening to this song here on Panacea Soul. Here's Mike Mason with his version of Human Nature. Good morning. Directly after this one, Phyllis Hyman puts in an appearance as well with Ain't You Had Enough Love. Big tunes coming at you.

Before we pop into, should I say, to take you up to the news at the top of the hour, saying good morning to all the guys in both walking group and saying good morning to Michelle, the gym girl. Good morning to you, my dear. Now, I know this song coming up, Sylvia Stripling, You Can't Turn Me Away, is a big tune that I know you know from back in the days, all right? So kick back and enjoy this little number. Here we go. This is taking us up to the news at the top of the hour, ladies and gents. When I return, I am back in my place, mate ears. I am kickstarting that with Electric Funk and On a Journey. All right, morning.

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5: Around £2 million is being provided by the government to help with the emergency response to two earthquakes in Venezuela. Lucy Gormanley has more.
6: Foreign Secretary Yvette Cooper says they're working with the US, Canada and the UN to provide humanitarian assistance and assess the damage. The death toll's now risen to around 235, but that number is expected to rise even further. Officials in the UK say all British staff in Venezuela are safe after the 2.7+ magnitude quake struck on Wednesday.
5: A new record high temperature was set for June yesterday for the second day in a row. It reached a sweltering 36.7 Celsius in Somerset, surpassing 36.1 on Wednesday and the long-standing record set in 1976. Meanwhile, thunderstorm warnings are in place across most of Scotland, with forecasts is saying there's a small chance some homes could be flooded. The warning is in force until midnight tonight. And it's understood Manchester City have reached a deal with Nottingham Forest to sign England international Elliot Anderson for over £100 million. For On Radio News Hub, I'm Frankie Hersine.
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0: 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Weather.
5: Cloudy across Scotland with outbreaks of rain and thunderstorms and a chance of some hail too. Elsewhere, sunny spells and another very hot day, particularly in the east of England, with highs today of 34 degrees Celsius.

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Friday morning edition of the Mid-Morning Soul Spectrum. The weekend starts right here, edition. It's me, Sam Brown. I'm in Panacea Studios, and I'm bringing you some great music. We are in my place, mate, here. That means we're in the second hour of the show, so welcome back. We kickstarted this segment with Electric Funk on A Journey, and then Q, the Vice of Q, 1981, and then we've got Casso in here, 1982, Walkman. That's coming up, and directly after this, Kalim MBO. This one was another song that I think Robbie Vincent wrote this one back in the days, all right? They're all featured in the book, Do You Like Soul Music, the Original Funk, and you'll see the contribution a lot of these people make. Robbie Vincent broke Loose Ends, Central Line, and Light of the World. All these people that weren't getting played in America, and whilst they were on these major radio stations, you know what station I'm talking, they slip in all these songs, all right, to keep the soul fraternity alive in the UK. The book Folk features all these people who have made a massive contribution. Panacea Soul is featured in the book as well, by the way, folks. Panacea is making a massive contribution. You might as well call it Future Spectrum, all right, for what Panacea is doing right now. It's picked up on taking us all back to the golden days of the 80s, playing it for us now and continuing that vibe into tomorrow. That's why we're the UK's number one soul funk and good group radio station. All right, here we go. Let's continue the vibe. Here's Casso with Walkman, the Placemate years.

Thanking you, the sound of Kalim along with MBO and Dirty Talk. Title of that one again. Another one introduced to the UK by Robbie Vincent. Absolutely fantastic, guys. Right, so we're in the final one now in my placemate here. It was a Scrub Washington Jr. on Wine Light. Back in the days, any DJs kind of remembering those days. Back in the days, nightclub used to close like 2 a.m. in the morning, all right. So by 20 to 2, thereabout, we start winding things down and start playing some slow ballads, all right, or some slow jams. And guys used to go up to girls, and I never seen a girl go up to a guy and ask for a dance, but guys used to go up to girls and says, can I have this dance, please? And it was as innocent as all that, you know what I mean? The things have changed a little bit now, you know. Now I think you just send someone a Bluetooth and, you know, I'm the guy in the black, standing across the floor. Look, I'm smiling, see the teeth. Can I have a dance? Okay. Brilliant. Anyway, here's Grover Washington Jr. saying good morning to all my original placemates attendee. Good morning to Eugene. Good morning to Andrew Easy, Postman Pat. Bernard over in Central Manchester. Good morning to you, my good sir. Norma and Ailsa, good morning. Let me run with this one. All right, here we go.

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Great walk it will be, and I reckon the weather is going to be absolutely fine as well, all right? Send a special good morning to Eva Movie Star Stanton and to Ian Musselman Atkinson. They've started a new business, by the way, folks. It's a tree pruning business, all right? But it's not just any tree pruning business, like come and cut your lawn or things like that. This is design tree pruning, all right? So if you've got a tree in your backyard that you'd like to create a particular style, like, for example, if you like a bird, you like a bird, the tree turning into a bird, then Eva Movie Star Stanton is the one for that, folks. You know, these movie stars, folks, they do come up with some great ideas, and that's one of them. Eva Movie Star Stanton, that tree in your property over in Las Caracas, my dear, did you really and truly climb that ladder and do that to the tree? Wow, morning, guys. Brilliant. Here is Soul Family Sensation. I don't even know if I should call you baby. Here we go. I can-

folks. Back to the tree pruning service. I bet you anything Ian Musselman Atkinson had something to do with that. Eva, I must say, by the way, if you did that, it's absolutely fantastic. Loving it, loving it, loving it. You know what I mean? Ian Musselman Atkinson, what was he doing? Sam, he was having a beer. Brilliant. Anyway, guys, have a great time over there. See you back in the UK soon, all right? Well, I've got You Bird coming up right now. Got to make sure. I've been playing this one all week. Here it is on your dial. Good morning.

0: Once again, saying morning to Tony the Soul Man. Shaw Cross, he'll be on at 1 o'clock. And then Neil James is here at 3 o'clock with a Drive Panacea. All right. 6 o'clock this evening, Jay Martin is live and direct on your dial. Now, with regards to Tony the Soul Man, Shaw Cross, he's not going to make the walk on the 4th of July. I've already told you why, because he catch aeroplanes as we catch taxis. So he's off on another escapade. over in, where's it going? Mediterranean. Let's just say Mediterranean, all right? Can't give out too much, you know, folks, because we don't want Tony turned up at his hotel, and next thing you know, there's a crowd of fans that are saying, oh, you, Tony, sign this, please. Brilliant. He's on at 1 o'clock. Morning, guys. Let's go for a break.
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0: But it's going to be a hot day today, so be prepared, all right? Even though we had a bit of a massive thunderstorm this morning with lightning and everything else, frightened the hell out of Sparky, you know? I mean, I don't know where he was, but all I know all I could hear was, meow! And just kept jumped on my head as if, what's going on here, mate? I'm like, it's called thunderstorm. Do you know what I mean? It's all right, okay. And he went back to sleep. Right, so we've got Yarbrough People in here with special. Then I've got T.S. Monk, Can't Keep My Hands Off You. We're in the final segment of the Mid-Morning Soul Spectrum for this Friday morning.
1: I want to be short and to the point. I like everything you do.

Good morning to Dan Edwards over in Stretford. Good morning to John and to Beatrice and to my good friend Callum. Good morning to Alexander. Good morning and to Jenna. Good morning. Looking forward to seeing you all at the big celebration. Definitely. Can't wait to see Callum. You know what I mean? Right, guys. Thanks for the invite, by the way. Okay. Right, Sen. Good morning to Nikki and Brock. Good morning to JB. Good morning to Valerie Rouse. Good morning. Good morning to Juliet Brandy. Good morning. Thank you all for joining me this morning. All right, right. I'm leaving you with Mary and Shackles. Oh, this is a nice time for me to introduce Sunday morning 8 o'clock gospel breakfast. This is the kind of music we play up there. All right, have a great day, guys, and get set for the next voice you hear on the station. Will be Tony Shawcross at 1 o'clock. Have a great day.

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5: 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This is Panacea Soul.
6: Ministers say they're braced for opposition over plans to use former army barracks to house asylum seekers. The Ministry of Defence has put in for planning permission to convert a number of sites across the UK as they try to come up with an alternative to using hotels. Young women at risk of breast cancer say they're having symptoms dismissed by health professionals. The charity Copperfield says there needs to be a checkup looking at family history. Sophie Dopiera-Bull is their spokesperson.
7: The kind of system is still very much focused on that older age group, but we feel there's a real opportunity as well now to kind of build upon those conversations where there is more awareness of what is actually happening and the experiences that people are facing.
6: Health bosses have issued a warning to drink responsibly and avoid exercising outdoors as the record-breaking heatwave continues. The soaring temperatures have led to schools being closed, a hosepipe ban in Kent and travel disruption across much of the UK. And the King and Queen say they'll carry on living at Clarence House once a huge refurb of Buckingham Palace is finished. They've decided it'll become their official residence because it's got better security. From Radio News Hub, I'm Phil Towers.
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9: England are making their preparations to bounce back after Tuesday's goalless draw against Ghana. Forward Eberechi Eze has been discussing his World Cup debut.
10: Every game is difficult and different, so you face different challenges. It was a tough game to come into. They were extremely solid and they were well versed in how they played, so they made it difficult for us at times, but that type of responsibility I've got, I guess.
9: They play their third World Cup group match against Panama in New Jersey on Saturday. In other football news, it's understood Manchester City have secured the signing of Elliot Anderson from Nottingham Forest. Cricket and Ben Stokes' return as England captain descended into a day of punishment as New Zealand ended the day on 361 for 4. The team battled against soaring temperatures in the third test at Trent Bridge, but England bowling consultant Tim Southee is optimistic.
11: Sit here on day one, New Zealand 4 down, 2 new batters tomorrow, obviously night watchman at one end, a new ball in hand, so exciting time to go into day 2.
9: And Emma Raducanu was facing a race to be fit after missing training at Wimbledon. It's understood the 23-year-old is managing a shin injury.
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3: Campaigners have vowed to fight plans to house asylum seekers at a number of former army barracks across the UK. The government's announced the sites will be used to move migrants out of hotels they're staying in, something they pledged they'd do by the time of the next election. Frantic searches are continuing for survivors after two devastating earthquakes hit Venezuela. Officials now say at least 235 people have been killed, more than 200 are still trapped, and thousands more are feared missing. Young people say they're being ignored when they go to their doctors with worries about breast cancer. The charity Copperfield claims their symptoms are being dismissed and are calling for things like family history of the disease to be given more consideration. Sophie Dupierre-Bull is their spokesperson.
4: The system was just not built for young people in mind, so we really want to see things move beyond just that awareness within the system, but also look at these other options such as different screening options and more research into younger people.
3: And Serena Williams will make her return to Grand Slam tennis with a first round match against Australian Maya Joyner at Wimbledon. She's taken the final wild card into the women's singles. From Radio News Sub, I'm Phil Towers.
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0: Panacea Soul. Weather.
3: Another dry day with lots of sunshine, although some cloud across northern areas with spells of heavy rain possible. Temperatures remaining high, reaching 34 Celsius in the south, cooler further north.

How are you doing? It's Friday the 26th of June. It's about 31 degrees. I make that into the 90s. Wow, absolute roasting. Last night wasn't great for sleeping, was it? No, we had a bit of a fan going and just trying to keep cool. It was horrible, but I'm not complaining because I absolutely love the weather. That was the Cool Notes and Spend the Night. This is Omar. There's nothing like this. And we came in tonight with Hall & Oates. I can't go for that. Building you up for the weekend. Heaven in the afternoon for the next couple of hours with yours truly, with one or two summer grooves thrown in. Big thanks to Sam Brown for the last couple of hours of excellent music.

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Santa Shalama, I can make you feel good. If we can make you feel good, don't forget to check out the What Song Guy. Loads of info there. The big one coming up on the 19th of December is the Panacea Christmas event. We now have the lineup finalised. We will publish it real soon, but that lineup's going to be Bash, Roger Williams, myself, Mickey J, Mark Grice, Jay Martin, Sam.

with the classics today as we build you up for the weekend. Don't forget that next Modern Sound of Soul is on the 28th of June. That's this coming Sunday. Usual Suspects plus a couple of guests. And it's all for an amazing charity at the Comms Club, Plug Lane, Farnworth, BL4OJP. Do not miss that one. That is Georgie B and the Groove Association. You know, Summer Vibe Mix. Wow, what a tune that is for the summer. Let's go back to the classics, 1977 on a Friday afternoon. Build you up for the weekend. Baby, Don't Change Your Mind from Gladys Knight.

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0: Tony Shawcross on

Infinite Charming, you know how to love me. Our special is out from 1979 on Aristotle Records, same for that fabulous album. What's on, guy? The Soul Fest at the Boathouse, Fay Road, Earlham, M44 60N. DJs Craig Hayes, myself, Fluid Airy, Cal Kent, Susie V, DJ Bex, The Soul Trent, Miss Sunny Plus, VC, Cliff Townsend, Dawn Musa. It's on Saturday the 1st of August. It's going to be a packer, free entry all day and all night. Kicks off at 12 noon till 8 p.m. outside, then 8 p.m. to 1 a.m. inside. Do not miss that one. And yeah, free entry. Come and grab yourself a spot, and there's going to be a couple of live bands on as well. Check this. Thought I'd play it for you. Yeah, it's the same record, but it's brand new by the Aston Grey Project.

That certainly is so special. Alison Williams and Jeff Wright. Talking about so special, on that Panacea Christmas event on the 19th of December. And don't forget, you can get your tickets on Skiddle. Just hit the fly and it takes you straight through. Don't leave it too late. PJ Stokes is on. He's not only a great DJ, but he's going to be doing a singing session. If you've never heard him before, come along and listen to it. Some great, great music. This is Firefly. Our Tried is Live. Then we're going to play Surface. It's going to take a very, very quick break. And we're back with a brand new track for 2026. Some change. See you shortly. Don't go away on this gorgeous red hot Friday afternoon.

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6: New footage has been released that shows the moment the killer of Henry Novak lied to police.
7: Okay. I pushed my turban off my head, started grabbing my uncle's hair, so I'm a seat. And he started grabbing on my hair, started dragging me around. Yeah. And obviously from there... Then
6: 23-year-old Vikram Digwa was jailed for life for murder after falsely claiming Mr. Novak had racially abused him. That led to officers handcuffing him as he lay dying with stab wounds. An investigation is now underway. Ministers say they're braced for opposition over plans to use former army barracks to house asylum seekers. The Ministry of Defence has put in for planning permission to convert a number of sites across the UK. Searches are continuing in Venezuela as rescue teams scramble through rubble to try and save the hundreds still trapped after two huge earthquakes. Over 200 are dead and thousands more still missing. Health bosses have issued a warning to drink responsibly and avoid exercising outdoors. The UK's record-breaking heatwave is continuing. And the King and Queen say they'll carry on living at Clarence House once a huge refurb of Buckingham Palace is finished. From Radio News Hub, I'm Phil Towers.
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9: As late-night football sees fans swapping the pub for the sofa, new research shows the living room becomes the most important room during a tournament. Interior designer Adam Fadley has more.
10: The living room really comes into its own during major tournaments like the World Cup. Hisense research shows 7 in 10 fans say it becomes the most important room in the home, especially with the late-night kickoffs. Keeping people at home, it's about creating a space that makes viewing comfortable and recreates that stadium atmosphere.
0: Panacea Soul. Weather.
6: Another dry day with lots of sunshine, although some cloud across northern areas with spells of heavy rain possible. Temperatures remaining high, reaching 34 Celsius in the south, cooler further north.

Welcome back to Hour 2. Yeah, we came in with Chains featuring Tanya Michelle Smith. Good afternoon to all the Manchester crew. You know who you are. That's Five Star. Are you man enough? This is the Fat Batman, of course. I found loving. If you're going on that walk on Saturday, I hope it cools down a little bit. Sorry, it's not this Saturday, it's the 4th of July. I just miss it by one day, but I'm sure we'll do another one around South Water Park. Come on, Sam, get that organised. And get that Caribbean night organised as well. Looking forward to that one. After this one, one of the greatest soul voices ever.

0: Simply one of the greatest voices and one of the greatest soul records ever made, David Ruffin, Walk Away From Love. A big happy birthday to Clyde Gowyard Kirby. Happy returns to you, Clyde. Yeah, we must have a catch-up. Coming up next for the Fivefold, two classic Northern Soul tracks.
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0: Okay, I'm not sure if he's just back from work or he's just back from the golf, but today's choice is going out especially to Dave and Deb's Bethel over there in sunny Spain. I think we're keeping up with you, mate, with the weather. Yeah, definitely, we'll contact you. We must have that link up. We'd love to come over. This is Joey Williams, If You Ask Me. And then we've got the vowels.

play two more for you. That's the Vowels and Tell Me from 1965. That's an absolute classic northern track, probably originated back in the days of the Golden Torch. Let's have some more tomorrow. Nice piece of Quincy Jones. Best You Wouldn't Hurt Me for a Friday afternoon.

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Best Construction and Party Line. Good afternoon to Ray Caviano from OFC Music. Some great tracks coming out, Ray, and we are featuring them heavy on the station. Stephen Ferguson, Mike McCabe, Bash Bangs and Amanda. 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It's a sneaky view of you on the golf course. 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I don't know what you like. 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And you can catch John on Sundays straight after me, 2 till 4, with his One Foot in the Disco show. See George Benson.

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afternoon. Checking out that What's On guide. There's a flight on there. Roses in Chester takes place Saturday, the 11th of July, with the man himself, Ray Rose, Roger Williams himself, and Alex Sharwood. All the classics plus a bit of jazz funk. Roses is 1216 Northgate Street, Chester, and kicks off at 4 p.m. goes through till 10 p.m. Do not miss it. It's going to be a fantastic day of daytime dancing on the top floor. Entry is £6. Buy ticket online via Fat Soma, or you can pay on the door as well. Sadly, it's going to be the last one at that venue. Let's go out with a bang. Come on, let's make it work for Roger and Ray. I'm sure there's going to be something in the pipeline in the future. This is Rivers and Chaka Khan. Do you love what you feel?

The Amazing Perry and No Place to Go. What a record that is. It's Friday. That means Neil James is back on the wireless with 3 hours drive. Pants there. He's got Jay Martin's Groove Control. Gary Prescott with his fabulous Soul Kitchen. Rounding things off, Mike Mason with a groovy kind of love. It's Evelyn Champagne King. I'm scared. I'm off to Greece for a week. You can still catch me though. One or two surprise little shows for you. And don't forget to catch me on Sunday for my Soul Treasure Show, where we play 2 hours of oldies. Listen, have a fantastic weekend. Enjoy the sunshine. Take care. Keep it locked up on the Soul Radio. And catch up real soon. Take care.

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0: 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We are the number one choice for soul, funk, and groove. 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
4: The death toll after Wednesday's devastating earthquakes that shook Venezuela has now reached almost 600. Thousands of people were injured and many more are still reported missing. New footage has been released that shows the moment the killer of Henry Novak lied to police.
5: Okay. Pushed my turban off my head, started grabbing my uncle's hair, so I'm a seat, and he started grabbing my hair, started dragging me around, and obviously from there...
4: 23-year-old Vikram Digwar was jailed for life for murder after falsely claiming Mr. Novak had racially abused him. The Met Office says the UK's hottest June day ever has been recorded today for the third day in a row. It's reached 36.9 degrees Celsius in Suffolk and temperatures are still rising. Keir Starmer said to be taking advice on whether Minister Mike Tapp broke the rules and should be sacked after he wrote an article about immigration. He'd said foreign co-workers should be exempt from plans to tighten the rules. And Serena Williams will make her return to Grand Slam tennis with the first round match against Australian Maya Joint at Wimbledon. She's taken the final wild card into the women's singles. From Radio News, I'm Phil Towers.
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0: Panacea Soul. Weather.
4: Another dry day with lots of sunshine, although some cloud across northern areas with spells of heavy rain possible. Temperatures remaining high, reaching 34 Celsius in the south, cooler further north.

Okay, it's a good one. Yarbrough and Peoples and Guilty and Never Too Much. Luther kicking off today. Well, there you go. Tony Shawcross, thank you again for the last couple of hours of fabulous radio. As always, he's back on the radio Sunday from 12 with his Soul Treasures. So you've got me now, Neil, till 6 o'clock. And it's a bit hot, isn't it? It's a bit hot. And yesterday it was 33 degrees, it said on my phone. And we're thinking it's going to go cool. It's like 31 today or something like that. But anyway, listen, the sun is out and the sky is blue. And that's all we're bothered about, really, isn't it? As long as we've got a bit of aircon going on every now and again. Especially, listen, you only have to go in co-op. It's freezing in co-op. Listen, when you've been, no matter how hot it is, go in a co-op, right? Oh, it's amazing. You've been in there for 4 minutes. You're freezing. You can't wait to get out. It's true. You just try it. Just go to co-op now. It's terrible. It's not. It's good. And then you're freezing cold. And your hands are literally freezing. Just go for something quick. I don't know. You know, like a big hot pie or something like that. But what are you eating in this weather anyway? Because everybody all eating salads or something like that. I watched the England game on Tuesday night and I had fried rice, chips and curry from the Chinese. Half and half, you know, as you do. And still tasted good in the heat, you know. Anyway, listen, guys, welcome to the show. Welcome to Drive. It's Panacea, the home of soul, funk and groove. Playing quite a few tunes from Blackpool today, where we went at the weekend, the International Soul Festival. And then this is one of them. I think this was the early hours of Sunday morning. I want to play Grooving right now. S.O.S. Band. Good afternoon.

remembered where I was. I was in the arena at Blackpool at the weekend, and in the Winter Gardens, and because the sound system there was quite booming, quite loud. It was good. It was good. It was good. And when that came on, oh yes, yes, yes, it was all good stuff. Okay, so 3 from 1 coming up is a new feature that we do on a Friday now. 3 from 1. It's 3 songs back to back from one thing. So it might be an artist, it might be a colour, it might be a word, it might be something. So that's coming up later. Neil's 7-inch box, 3 7-inch singles, vinyl played on the radio around about 4:30, and we've got the 12-inch masterpiece, as always, at the end of the show. All right, let's move on. Level 42, Tracy on the way. First up, Stevie Wonder.

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6: Neil James.

There you go, Whispers and This Kind of Loving. So at Blackpool at the weekend, so we had Daryl Smith perform live. Now, if you, I'm sure you're aware who Daryl Smith is, but he kind of came to light in, well, to most of the general public. The BBC, it was at Northern Soul, the BBC did Northern Soul at the Proms. But I bet that's about 3 or 4 years ago now, isn't it? Maybe longer. And then lots of people jumped on the bandwagon and did the kind of the same thing. And but Daryl Smith, what an amazing voice. And he performed at the Winter Gardens for us all last week. It was fabulous. It was really, really good. And he did a version of The Drifter as well. So I want to play The Drifter now from 1965. And Ray Pollard, this is Panacea.

0: So Daryl Smith, amazing Blackpool at the weekend, played Ray Pollard there in the Drifter, and because he does do a great version of that, our Daryl, and he's such a nice guy as well, because he was walking around and having a beer with everyone and having pictures took and stuff like that. And the Manhattan's there, and Crazy. Okay, some ads, and coming back with a bit of Michael McDonald.
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So anyway, listen, guys, hoping you've got some stuff on at the weekend because the weather's still going to be great, isn't it? And barbecues are going to be out, and I was going to say all the burgers will be sold out, and the buns or the bread cakes or whatever you want to call them from wherever you're from. We call them barm cakes from where I'm from, because I'm from Haydock originally, and then I moved to Lowton, and I moved to Warrington, and I've been around, so but it's always been a barm cake wherever I've lived. Anyway, you're all going to be arguing now, aren't you? We had barbecues. And the other thing that's sold out as well is fans, because a friend of ours lives in they don't live in a loft. The daughter does, and she's a bit hot. And so she came around the day, could she borrow a fan off us? Because she can't buy a fan from anywhere. And we've got like five fans. So we've got five fans in the house. We've got one in a box that we've not even opened. So we got someone to put it together for us to stay on a little stand. But it's all good. Yeah, and we're going out tonight. We're going to the, straight after the show, heading to Liverpool, we're going to the NHS Awards at the, is it still called the Echo Arena? So we're going there because my missus is a nurse. Well, she's not now because she finished on Wednesday, 39 years. As a nurse, and she finished on Wednesday as a career break. So I'm not sure if she's going back, but we'll see. And so we're going to the NHS Awards tonight. And they're going to sneak me in. The girls are going to sneak me in. It's a black tie do. And I think the real thing was on a couple of years ago. And I think there's rumours that the Sugar Babes are performing there tonight. So, but that should be good because Sugar Babes are quite good live. They really are. So we're out tonight. The NHS Awards in Liverpool. Anyway, listen, let's move on. Let's do the reggae feature. Two reggae tunes, Errol Dunkley, OK Fred coming up, but first up I want to play Eddie Grant and Do You Feel My Love. Playing

It was played. Where was it played? It was played in the Old Vic, I think. I'm sure Jem Booth played this actually. I'm not sure, but yeah, it was the start of good things to come that weekend. So yeah, I Am Somebody right now. We're going to play the extended version. Going to take you right up to

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6: The June heat record has been broken again for the third day in a row. Wattisham in Suffolk has recorded 36.9 degrees Celsius. Scientist Claire Barnes says climate change is to blame.
7: The fact that this week the London Ambulance Service has recorded its highest number of life-threatening emergency calls in its history, all of that is a direct result of human-caused climate change. And all of that is going to continue to get worse if the planet continues to warm.
6: Meanwhile, train passengers are being urged to avoid non-essential travel across much of England because of the extreme heat. Firefighters are battling a major wildfire in Derbyshire. Crews are tackling the blaze at Tintwistle Moor near Glossop, which has been burning for the past 24 hours. The number of people who've been killed in the Venezuela earthquakes has doubled to 589. 3,000 have been injured. And singer Lionel Richie's postponed a number of shows in the US due to doctor's advice. He was reportedly taken to hospital following a show in Minnesota. That's the latest from Radio News Hub. I'm David Hall.
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1: Panacea Soul. Weather.
6: Heavy, possibly thundery showers will spread across the southeast tonight. Any rain will slowly clear in Scotland. Dry with clear spells elsewhere. It's still warm, a low of 20 degrees Celsius.
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1: Pardon me, do you have change for a quarter? I gotta make a phone call. Thank you. Boy, I hope this woman don't take me through no changes today, because I had a hard day today, man. You know, let me see what's happening at the address.

Welcome to the second hour of the show today. If you've just joined us, welcome along. Where have you been? 100 lines, you're an hour late. But listen, you're here. That's all that matters. In the heat as well. And if you're in the garden and you're having a barbecue, hello everyone. It's very hot, isn't it? So walk on by, D-Train, and then see you when I get there. It's Lou Rawls, Love a Bit of Lou. 1977. All right, I want to play this now. Pick this up a couple of weeks ago on 12-inch single, actually. Leroy Burgess, this is the Louis Vega Boogie Mix right now of Barely Breaking Even. This is ace, especially considering it's Friday, because it's, and this will sound amazing in the sun. Turn it

How good is that, especially for your Friday? Leroy Burgess, Barely Breaking Even. Louis Vega on the Boogie Mix. All right, here's a tune I heard at Blackpool at the weekend. Again, this was the early hours of Sunday morning. How do I remember these tunes? I've made little notes on the phone, but because you do, you remember where you was when the song was played and who you was talking to and stuff. There's a few that are a little bit hazy. That might be the beer, you know. But I know on Sunday morning, like Saturday night, Sunday morning, I was getting really tired. And because it was our last night on Saturday night, I wanted to stay till the end, till 3 o'clock. Anyway, is it called Another Wind? I got that about 1 o'clock and that was it. You couldn't stop me. And this came on. Jimmy Ruffin right now on Panacea. Gonna give it all the love I've got.

0: Weekend. Jimmy Ruffin, going to give her all the love I've got. Sounded good at the weekend in Blackpool. And Bobby M and Gene Khan, and How Do You Feel Tonight from 1983. Okay, let's move on. Advert, and we're back in about a minute and a half with some C.C. Peniston.
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It's Crazy Love, it's Cece Peniston, it's 1992. You tune in to Panacea's home of soul, funk and groove. We are here 24 hours a day. My name's Neil, I'm here on a Friday from 3 till 6 and a Monday from 3 till 6. If you've just joined us and never listened to us before, welcome along, welcome, welcome, welcome. Sounds good in sun, doesn't it? Sounds good in the sunshine. The sky is blue and you just need to turn it up. It doesn't matter about the neighbours, because if you turn it up and they can hear it, they'll say, what's that you're listening to? And then they'll put it on, you see, and spread the word. Cece Peniston. Right, I want to play this right.

yes, yes. Three yeses for your Friday for Carole Williams. This is a cool tune. I love this tune. This is Can't Get Away right now. It's the original version. It's a little bit extended, especially for you, while we love you and while it's Friday.

0: And talking about the NHS Awards, Blue performed there a few years ago. Yeah. Oh, hi. They don't mess about, you know. And so there you go. It's too close. And then Carol Williams and Can't Get Away. I've seen the time. It's like nearly 20 to 5. And Neil's 7-inch box is supposed to start at 4:30. Is that Carol Williams? All that extended stuff, you know? But sounded good, though, didn't it? Okay, Neil's 7-inch box is coming next, then.
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0: All right then, so we do this every Friday around about 4:30. We are running late, but sounding great. And if you tune in at 4:30 every week, just to listen to this, sorry, we're a little bit late, but you know how it is. We'll just keep blaming Carol Williams, that's all. Want to play 3 7-inch singles out of my 7-inch box on the bounce, one after another. Imagine that. I'm going to play one from 1968. We're going to play one from 1979 and then 1985, like this.
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0: Snail 7-inch box, 3 7-inch singles on the wireless every Friday from 4 to 8. Listen to that, listen. It's not bad, actually. It's not a bad nick, you know. And the thing as well with the Evelyn Champagne King singles, they must have been mastered perfectly, because they always sound amazing. They always do, no matter what system you play an Evelyn Champagne King tune. And it's like we was discussing this in Blackpool, because we was talking about Barry White. My eldest texted me while I was in Blackpool, and he said, what is it about Barry White songs? They just sound absolutely amazing. And it was only a friend of mine said what's his name? Something Page, is it? I think is the sound guy. Is he behind Barry White and stuff to do with the Love Unlimited Orchestra? I think something like that. I remember the story. I remember talking about it to my mate in Blackpool, but I've had a few, you know, shandies since then. But just dig out about Barry White. Does it? I can't think of his name, but Barry White singles sound amazing. When, because I was DJing a couple of Sundays ago and playing vinyl. And, you know, and a lot of the northern stuff and a lot of the Tamil stuff does sound a little bit crusty sometimes when it's, because it's been hammered and whatever. But put a Barry White song on. Just put a Barry White song on. Or an Evelyn Champagne King song, you know. Your Personal Touch there on vinyl. Silly Games, Janet Kay on vinyl. And Darkest Days, whoa, Jackie Lee on vinyl. All right then, let's move on. Too Late, Larry Williams and Johnny Watson is on the way, because I heard that at Blackpool as well. But first up, I want to play a bit of Luther, a bit of Janet.
1: Are you ready?

I remembered Gene Page, yes, American arranger. We know, and producer, and we were talking about it. And it's amazing. Check him out on online. All right. As promised, take you to the news. I heard this last weekend, and it sounded good. Johnny Watson, Larry Williams, Too Late.

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3: Police have released new footage of the immediate aftermath of the stabbing of student Henry Novak. It shows the moment 23-year-old Vikram Digwa lied to police by falsely claiming he'd been the victim of a racial attack.
4: Pushed my turban off my head, started grabbing my uncle's hair, so on the seat, started grabbing my hair, started dragging me around. And obviously from there, then obviously an altercation happened. My brothers and seen it, stopped it, and that's when he then started stumbling around.
3: The arrest is now being investigated after police took 8 minutes to establish that the 18-year-old had been stabbed and he was the victim. Temperatures have provisionally hit 37.1 degrees Celsius at Cavendish in Suffolk, breaking the record for the hottest June day again. The Met Office say storms are forecast and have issued flash flood warnings. The death toll in the Venezuela earthquakes has doubled to 589. Almost 3,000 people have been injured. And thanks to the hot weather, the first fully solar-powered car has driven from Land's End to John O'Groats. That's the latest from Radio News Hub. I'm David Hall.
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3: Heavy, possibly thundery showers will spread across the southeast tonight. Any rain will slowly clear in Scotland. Dry with clear spells elsewhere. It's still warm, a low of 20 degrees Celsius.

Okay, go for it, Garfield. Garfield Fleming, don't send me away. We're in the third hour of the show already. It's flying today. Whitney Houston, so emotional. Hope you're keeping okay. You're not too hot and stuff. Get a fan out or something. Because if you've not got a fan, though, you're a bit, because there's no fans left. This is the thing. And if you've not got one, don't even try to get one. If you do get one, buy six and sell them cheap, dearer, or whatever. Just a second. I needed a slurp of tea because I was getting a bit of a thing at the back of my throat. Because I'm drinking tea in this weather. How good's that? Because isn't tea supposed to cool you down? Or is that a myth? Or is that lager? That's the thing. So emotional. Whitney Houston. Garfield Fleming. What a tune. What a singer. Don't send me away. And here's something that I heard on Saturday afternoon in Blackpool. It's Jeff Perry.

It's Jeff Perry sounding good in Blackpool 1975 and Love Don't Come No Stronger. Okay, so this lady is performing. She's a headlining. This is one of these Radio 2 things in the park later on in the year. So that should be fun. It's a bit of chaka on what you're going to do for me.

0: Okay, 23 minutes past five. Chaka Khan, what are you going to do for me? And how's your love life, baby? It's Jackie Moore, 1979. Okay, we're back in a sec with some incognito.
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0: Okay, so we started this new feature a couple of weeks ago called Three From One. So this could be, this is three songs we play from one thing. So it could be an artist, it could be a colour, it could be, I don't know, it could be anything. It could be a word, it could be a person, it could be something, okay? And the thing is, I'm playing three songs, so when I tell you what it is or who it is, then, because I'm playing three songs that's all related, then you can try and guess what the next song's going to be, or the next two songs, you know? So here we go. So it's called Three From One, and this week's Three From One, Hot.
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0: How good is that Bill Harris song? How good is that? It's you're so lucky, you know. You're just so lucky getting all these songs 24 hours a day. Too hot, Kool & the Gang. Hot shot, Karen Young. And am I cold? Am I hot? Bill Harris. There you go. It's 3 from 1. Dead easy. Hot. I do try and make it sort of topical if I can. But then some weeks when I can't be bothered, I just chuck anything in. But there you go. Let's move on. Let's play Debbie Rivers after these few messages.
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It's Eugene Wilde's personality. It's 1984. It's Panacea. It's Neil with you till 6 o'clock. And we're nearly done. And Jay's on his way very soon. Okay, want to play one more tune from Blackpool. We've got the 12-inch masterpiece still to come. But one more tune from Blackpool. And this was played by our very own Mr. Tony Shawcross. It's Bobby Womack.

you don't know how lucky you are. Bobby Womack playing Daylight from 1975. Mr. Tony Shawcross playing that in Blackpool last week. Okay, listen, we're done. We're out of here. It's Friday. It's the weekend. I'm off to the NHS Awards right now with my missus, and we'll see you soon. Everybody Loves the Sunshine, the Paul Ross Strip Back Mix right now. Roy Ayres taking us up to the 6 o'clock news, and Jay's coming next. Enjoy the sunshine. Enjoy the weekend. I'll catch you Monday from 3. I'll see ya.

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4: The June heat record has been broken again for the third day in a row. Sandton Downham in Suffolk has recorded 37.3 degrees Celsius. Scientist Claire Barnes says climate change is to blame.
5: The fact that this week the London Ambulance Service has recorded its highest number of life-threatening emergency calls in its history, all of that is a direct result of human-caused climate change. And all of that is going to continue to get worse if the planet continues to warm.
4: The number of people who've been killed in the Venezuela earthquakes has doubled to 589. 3,000 have been injured, and rescue teams from across the world are flying into the country to help find more survivors. A man who punched two female police officers at Manchester Airport as they tried to arrest him had been jailed for 3.5 years. 21-year-old Mohamed Fahir Amaz broke the nose of PC Lydia Ward and knocked her colleague PC Ellie Cook to the ground during the attack. And singer Lionel Richie has postponed a number of shows in the US due to doctor's advice. That's the latest from Radio News Hub. I'm David Hall.
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8: England are making final preparations ahead of their last Group World Cup match against Panama tomorrow night. A win would mean Thomas Tuchel's side will be top of Group L and guarantee them a last 32 tie against a third place team from another group. Arsenal forward Eber Echiesse says he's fully focused on the team.
9: I try not to take too much interest in what people say about what we're doing. We're the ones inside, we're the ones putting in the work and in the arena, so I try to enjoy that bubble that we're in. Yeah, focus on what we're doing, because we're, at the end of the day, we're the ones that are going to go on to do it.
8: Meanwhile, tonight, France face Norway and Senegal are up against Iraq in the other Group I match. A number of sporting events could be cancelled across France as soaring temperatures continue to affect the capital. They include Sunday's Diamond League Athletics contest and the Top 14 rugby final, both due to take place in Paris. And Serena Williams will make her return to Grand Slam tennis with a first-round match against Australian Maya Joint at Wimbledon. She's taken the final wild card into the women's singles.
1: Panacea Soul. Weather.
4: Mostly dry with clear spells, but heavy, possibly thundery showers will spread across the southeast tonight. Any rain will slowly clear in Scotland. It's warm, a low of 20 degrees Celsius.

Suede, Always On My Mind. We also had Jackie Graham and Breaking Away. Welcome back to Panacea Soul. Jay Martin here. Take you all the way through to late with Groove Control. Big thank you to Neil. He returns on Monday. Right, music on the way from Seal from 1990. Right now, Brian Lauren from 1984 with Do You Really Love Me? Well, do you?

0: The Seal and Crazy. That was his debut single, taking you back to 1990, and it was the leading single from his debut studio album named After Him Seal. Anyway, if you want to get in contact, you can email in studio@dabradio.live. 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
6: Jay Martin on Panacea.

Anessa Gerato, which means exaggerating in Italian. Right, let's give you a date for that diary. And this is 26 weeks away. It is the Christmas party, the Panacea Soul Christmas party, happening on the 19th of December. The DJ lineup has been confirmed. You've got Bash, Mark Grice, Roger Williams, Sam Brown, PJ Stokes, who's going to be bringing you the vocal performance, Tony Shawcross, Mickey J, Paul Mack, and yours truly. Yes, I am going to be doing a set myself. So, yeah, put that date in your diary. If you want to get your tickets for that event, all you need to do is go to the gig guide and click on the poster. Get them tickets right now. Get a few. You could give them to people, friends, family, as Christmas presents. What a great Christmas present that'd be. Here's Atlantic Star and Love Crazy.

special kind of loving. So I am sort of glad the heat wave is going to get a little bit cooler as of Sunday. It'll probably drop off a little bit tomorrow. I'm hoping late afternoon it goes a little, quite a bit cooler, because I'm going to be heading to the gym. I normally go in the morning, but I'm thinking, no, I'll have a nice little lie and go and have my Slim Will weigh-in, and then I head to the gym when it cools down. Keep myself busy, ready for the football tomorrow evening. Here we are then, Panthers here, Soul Groove Control till 8 for your Friday. Jay Martin here. Hope your week's gone okay. And you're coping overnight. It's been terrible trying to sleep in this weather. No chance of that for Mr. Mason. He's got a lovely air conditioner. Try and buy one on the internet, by the way. They're all sold out. I know, because I tried before. Right, here's Earth, Wind & Fire in the Stone.

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Patti LaBelle and Stirred It Up. Right, moving on then, let's do some Michael Jackson and Baby Me Mine, which was written and produced by Rod Temperton and Quincy Jones. And this was the second track on Thriller, one of the album's smoothest, most groove-orientated songs. Absolutely awesome track, this. Taking you back to 1982.

Junior and Stone Lover. Before that, we had George Duke and Shine On. I Will See You back here just after seven when I come back. Music coming up from Gregory Hines and Major Harris. I've also got another date for that diary, and with it being Friday, round about 7:30, we'll be here taking the trip to the Academy. News and weather on the way. Here's Kenny Burke and Indigenous Love.

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6: A new record high temperature has been set for June for the third day in a row. As sweltering heat scorches the UK, the Met Office has warned temperatures are still rising, with 37.3 degrees Celsius recorded at Sandton Downham in Suffolk. Christian Hallahan from the West Country Water Park in Bristol says the heatwave's been good for business.
7: We've had unprecedented figures, absolutely brilliant, amazing. We've been full every single day. People have had a great time. The staff have done a brilliant job at looking after all of the customers because obviously we've had a great volume of people here. It's gone phenomenally well. Really happy.
6: Meanwhile, parts of the UK rail network are warning passengers of potential delays and cancellations due to the record-breaking heat. A man who punched two female police officers at Manchester Airport has been jailed. 21-year-old Mohamed Fahir Amaz will serve 3.5 years after he broke the nose of PC Lydia Ward and knocked her colleague PC Ellie Cook to the ground during the attack. That's the latest from Radio News Hub. I'm David Hall.
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0: 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Weather.
6: Mostly dry with clear spells, but heavy, possibly thundery showers will spread across the southeast tonight. Any rain will slowly clear in Scotland. It's warm, a low of 20 degrees Celsius.

Major Harris and All My Life. Before that, Gregory Hines and That Girl Wants to Dance With Me. This is Panacea Soul and Groove Control till 8 for your Friday. The sun is still shining, it's still warm, but I am here with the UK's number one choice for soul, funk and groove. Right, I've got a great R&B tune from Eternal to play next right now. Change, Heaven of My Life.

0: Son of Eternal and Save Our Love. It's mad, honestly. I was having a look on Amazon before for portable air conditioning. Just having a look. Wasn't planning to buy one. And all the fans and all that are all sold out. The only ones that you can get are clip-on ones. Now, I know someone who had one of these last year, I think it was. And honestly, I had a go of it and I was like, wow. So I'm playing with the idea of buying one of them so I can wear it in work while it's like this. But I do know the weather's going to change this weekend. Anyway, let's crack on then. Coming up in a couple of minutes, we've got Cheryl Lynn and the Isley Brothers.
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Sherilyn Encore. Right. This event is going to be huge, and it's called Soulfest. It's going to be happening at the Boathouse in Earlham on Saturday the 1st of August, a week tomorrow. It all begins outdoors from midday, indoors till 1 a.m. And what's even better is it's a completely free event. Your DJs on the day, you've got Mark Grace, Craig Hayes, Tony Shawcross, Fluid Ari, Susie V, the Soul Twins, Miss Honey, and loads more. Fingers crossed the sun is with us. And if you have missed any of them details, get to the gig guide. Soul Fest at the Boathouse in Earlham on Saturday the 1st of August. We shall see you there. Right, as promised then, is Isley Brothers and Summer Breeze. Yes, please.

Major and Serious. Okay then, as you know, every Friday round about this time we have a trip to the Academy. So let's do that right now. So yes, what the Academy is all about, it's actually called the Hackademy because it gives you haps and ticks, tips and ticks. Anyway, today's one is all about keeping yourself cool during this hot weather we're having. I've got a couple of them for you to try. The first one is roll up a t-shirt, stick it in the freezer for 10 minutes and then throw it on. Apparently it does work. And if you've got a fan, point a fan at a bowl of ice or a frozen bottle, it blows chilled air straight to you. So there you go. There are your Academy hacks this week and we will do it all over again next Friday, round about 7:30. Right, before I go any further, I want to say good evening to Dave in Spain. Now, we actually messaged in yesterday. He said, hi, Jay, loving the music. He said, could we play Daz Band Heartbeat? Unfortunately, I haven't got that one. Well, we haven't got that one. But I'm hoping this one will suffice. Here is the Daz Band and Let It All Blow. Dave, have a great time in Spain, whatever you're up to. And thank you very much for getting in touch.

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6: Emergency

Gloria Estefan and Dr. Beat. Right then, coming up after me, you've got the Soul Kitchen with Gary Prescott all the way through till 10, and then you've got the Quiet Storm taking you through till the early hours of your Saturday. So make sure you keep a panacea. So Mike Mason, incidentally, returns for breakfast tomorrow morning from 7, and yes, his flip reverse feature returns then as well. Right, here's Julian Jonah, Robbie Love, and Take My Love on the way, Atlantic Star.

Atlantic Star, Silver Shadow. That is me, done for your Friday and, of course, the weekend, because I don't return till Monday. As I've just mentioned, Gary Prescott here next. Enjoy the remainder of your Friday. Have a great weekend. Enjoy the weather, and I'll see you guys on Monday from 6 p.m. Bobby Nunn for you now. Don't knock it. See you later.

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5: The June heat record has been broken again for the third day in a row. Sandton Downham in Suffolk has recorded 37.3 degrees Celsius. Scientist Claire Barnes says climate change is to blame.
6: The fact that this week the London Ambulance Service has recorded its highest number of life-threatening emergency calls in its history, all of that is a direct result of human-caused climate change. And all of that is going to continue to get worse if the planet continues to warm.
5: Meanwhile, the Met Office is warning of thunderstorms in some areas, and they've issued flash flood warnings for parts of the country tonight. The number of people who've been killed in the Venezuela earthquakes has doubled to 589. 3,000 have been injured. A man who punched two female police officers at Manchester Airport as they tried to arrest him has been jailed for 3.5 years. A clip of 21-year-old Mohamed Fahir Amaz during the attack went viral on social media. And singer Lionel Richie has postponed a number of shows on his US tour. That's the latest from Radio News Hub. I'm David Hall.
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2: Panacea Soul. Weather.
5: Mostly dry with clear spells, but heavy, possibly thundery showers will spread across the southeast tonight. Any rain will slowly clear in Scotland. It's warm, a low of 20 degrees Celsius.
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5: Scientists have warned the current heat wave would have been virtually impossible 50 years ago. They're putting the extreme heat down to human-driven climate change. Temperatures have hit 37.3 degrees Celsius, and climate expert Claire Barnes says heat waves might continue for years to come.
6: If we don't reach net zero, temperatures are going to keep getting hotter. So it's very hard to say how much worse things will get, because it's really up to us how much worse we allow things to get.
5: A British search and rescue team has been deployed to Venezuela, where the death toll from the devastating earthquakes has reached almost 1,000. The 68-strong team includes 6 specialist search dogs and humanitarian staff. A man who punched 2 female police officers at Manchester Airport as they tried to arrest him has been jailed for 3.5 years. A clip of 21-year-old Mohamed Fahir Amaz during the attack went viral on social media. And singer Lionel Richie has postponed a number of shows in the US due to doctor's advice. That's the latest from Radio News Hub. I'm David Hall.
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1: A new record high temperature has been set for June for the third day in a row. Sandton Downham in Suffolk has recorded 37.3 degrees Celsius. The Met Office is warning of thunderstorms and flash floods as temperatures ease over the weekend. But Christian Hallahan from the West Country Water Park in Bristol says the heatwave's been good for business.
2: We've had unprecedented figures, absolutely brilliant, amazing. We've been full every single day. People have had a great time. It's gone phenomenally well.
1: A man who punched two female police officers at Manchester Airport has been jailed. 21-year-old Mohammed Fahir Almaz will serve 3.5 years after he broke the nose of PC Lydia Ward and knocked her colleague PC Ellie Cook to the ground during the attack. The number of people killed in two Venezuelan earthquakes has jumped to at least 920. 3,360 people have been injured. And the first fully solar-powered car has completed a drive from Land's End to John O'Groats. That's the latest from Radio News Hub. I'm David Hall.
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